How so, so I shone. 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
pushing. Hallelujah. Keep on pushing, keep on finding ways, better ways of wenza izinto. Hallelujah. Ma wenza into, whatever you are doing, ayilungi. Keep on trying, but don't give up. Keep on trying, keep on finding ways, better ways to do izinto. That's why it's okay. I believe we know go by no namhlanje ngoba we learned from the previous show besinayo safunda ke phana pha. 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So in other words, in every failure there's a lesson called namphulaphuli. 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Hallelujah. Until you learn to meet God at the point of your challenges, at the point of your needs, at the point of the challenges you are facing, at that point, if you are able to see God, you have won the victory. Glory to Jesus. Against whatever, if in any situation you are able to see beyond what you are going through, but ubone ubuhle bukaThixo, ubone uThixo in the midst of those situations, in the midst of those challenges, but ubone uThixo. Glory to Jesus. 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

0: glory to Jesus. 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Right, ke mphulaphuli, kuse kuhle kunjalo ke sizawuya ke kwimeseji yanamhlanje phayana ke endithetha khona about the relationship with God. Hallelujah. 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Ndithi phayana namhlanje a relationship okanye a fellowship with God. Hallelujah. A fellowship with God. Or a relationship with God. 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Glory to Jesus. 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
1: 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lord for your healing thank you lord for revival thank you spirit of god in the mighty name of jesus for your mercy yes lord you sustain us you protect us we thank you you keep us sane my god in the mighty name of jesus we thank you spirit of god for the wisdom that you have given to us lord in jesus mighty name that my father in jesus name in every situation lord we are always finding way out abba siyabonga it is your grace in the name of jesus I pray for listeners to go ahead egameni likajesu wasenazaretha whatever lord they are going through that moya engcwele namhlanje uyabasiza egameni 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the name of jesus we thank you spirit of god lord right now Mwengwele, take over as my father. We're about to read your word. We pray that Mwengwele be the one who speaks through us, Lord, Heavenly Father. Give us ears to hear your word, Lord, to hear your voice. Moya Mwengwele, sakuliva izla konawe sikuve. 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against the listeners shall prosper in the mighty name of jesus we thank you spirit of god that you said in your word whatever we ask in the name of jesus we shall receive it shall be given to us in jesus mighty name we thank you my father that right now you are touching us lord you are healing in the mighty name of jesus in the mighty name of jesus we thank you holy spirit that father you are not healing only the body but you are healing the hearts the broken hearts lord you are healing the mind in the mighty name of jesus we thank you for your mercy lord yes we pray for your mercy your 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These words are making sense. 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The reason now mphulaphuli that tonight or this morning that we are talking about this topic, it is because mphulaphuli there's an error that is happening kubantu abakholwa. To most of the people who are believers, because when they come to church, they come because mhlambi in their minds they are fellowshipping mhlambi with us. Hallelujah. They are either coming to us as friends or as pastors or as brethren. It is important that we love each other. In fact, the word of God encourages us to love one another, right? But it is important that before we can love one another, we must have the love of God first. Glory to Jesus. Before we can have a fellowship with each other, we must first have a fellowship with God. Glory to Jesus. Because when you read the Bible, we are finding there's a scripture that says,

tufunda yona ke phayana in the first of place is that, you know, there must be a relationship with God. There must be a relationship with God, right? Not necessarily with man, right? It's important to have a relationship with man, yes, but primarily what is important is that we have a relationship with God. We have a relationship with God in Mphulaphuli. And that's the priority. That is number one. And then now we can talk about now having a relationship with each other. With each other. So there's a mistake or the tendency that is developing ebazalwane. Who will come to church or who will, you know, fellowship with God, but somehow deep down they are not fellowshipping with God. They are actually fellowshipping with each other. Hallelujah, hallelujah. So we will get to that point where we try and see what kind of spirit is this that is now coming to the church, you know, and even kubazalwane nje as individuals. Pakuzenzo chapter 2, siye phana ku verse, we'll start phana ku verse 38, phana ku verse 38. Yona phana mayiqala ithi phana, then Peter said unto them, repent and be baptized every one of you in the name of Jesus Christ for the remission of sins, and you shall receive the gift of the Holy Ghost. For the promise is unto you and your children, and to all that are afar off, even as many as the Lord our God shall call. Right? Do you hear that? That this promise is made unto us, or unto you and your children, and to all that are afar, you know. And then it says, even as many as the Lord our God shall call. Who shall call? It's God. Hallelujah. It is the Lord our God who shall call those who shall he shall call. He shall call people. Glory to Jesus. But the promise is made unto you and to your children and to all that are afar off, even as many as the Lord God shall call. So people are called by God. Hallelujah. God is using men and women to call the people to him. Hallelujah. He called people to himself, not to us. Now, when I preach, in other words, when I preach, I call people to God, not to myself. Hallelujah. I call people to God, not to myself. And even them should not come to me, but they should come to God through me. Yes, but they must come to God. So the main task is for me to make sure that you relate with God.

God. It continues to say Payana, and with many other words did he testify and exhort, saying, save yourself from this untoward generation. Then they that gladly received his word were baptized, and the same day they were added unto them about 3,000 souls. And they continued steadfastly in the apostle doctrine and fellowship, and in breaking of the bread and in prayer. And fear came upon every soul, and many wonders and signs were done by the apostles, and all that believed were together and had all things common, and sold their possessions and goods, and parted them to all men, as every man had need. And they continued daily with one accord in the temple, and breaking bread from house to house, eating their meat with gladness and singleness of heart, praising God and having favor with all nations, with all the people. And the Lord added to them, the church daily such as should be saved. The Lord added to the church daily such as should be saved. Who was adding? It is the Lord. Hallelujah. The Lord was adding. He was adding them that are to be saved. Glory to Jesus. It is important for us to understand that it is not us who are meant to bring people to church, but it is God who is bringing people to church. Hallelujah. It is God who adds people to church, who adds the numbers of people, but it's not just adding them, you know, to be our servants or to connect with us mainly, but he adds them so that they can have a fellowship with him. Hallelujah. So that they can have a fellowship with him. So it is about God. It is about God establishing a relationship between himself and his people. Hallelujah. That's why it is important

because once we fellowship with God, we will be saved.

we're just gonna read also, you know, another scripture. But at the moment, you know, my intention was just to allow you understand that number one, who's calling around? It is God. Hallelujah. It is God that calls people to come to Him. You may use, hallelujah, man of God, may use whatever, but what is important is that He calls you to come to Him, to establish a relationship with Him. Hallelujah. So if you relate with me or your fellowship with me, it's not about you relating with me or fellowshipping with me, it's about God. Hallelujah. Now, if I come and preach, it's not about me. I'm not preaching me, but I'm preaching God, who you must establish a relationship with. Hallelujah. Because let's take an example. Along the way, I stopped preaching. I stopped living what I've been preaching. Now, it means if you do not have a relationship with God, your own journey is ended as well. Because you never really passed me. Hallelujah. I agree with you. Hallelujah. Whatever

others because they learn how the preacher is preaching. You know, others will come because they are sick, they need, you know, help. But we need to pass all those things and meet God. Hallelujah. And meet God and establish a fellowship with God, a relationship with God. Hallelujah. More than what brought us. Hallelujah. Even if it was the preaching, even if it was music, even if it was, you know, circumstances. Because sometimes we are pushed by circumstances to come and seek the face of God. Now, if you only stay based on those reasons, the moment you are no longer sick, the moment problems are no longer there, that means you may stop fellowshipping with God, because you never really fellowshiped with God in the first place. You came because of the reasons that glory to Jesus, which now you don't understand with those circumstances and whatever, you know, brought you. It was just a way that was bringing you to God to establish a relationship with God. That's why Jesus complained when Pilapuli Babu Kona Abandu Aiba Giseki Songa, Babu Songa, Gezo. And the following day, Bayam Kangela, and also Upi, Uti Nizakum, Aiba Nifuna, but he came because of the bread that he ate.

popular poly, because Jesus was saying to them, you must pass through these things, but you must establish a relationship with me. Hallelujah. Seek me. That's why my call Pana, chapter 6, Matthew Pana, chapter 6, city Pana, seek first the kingdom of God. Hallelujah. And its righteousness, and all other things shall be added. Glory to Jesus. Now, there's a tendency of people coming for all other reasons other than seeking the God Himself. Hallelujah. Which is very, very important, Yempulapule, that we establish a relationship with God, a fellowship with God. Hallelujah. Because Yempulapule, abantu baninzi bayebakhubeka ezinkondlweni, because of individuals. Because so and so akasezi enkondlweni. Hallelujah. Now, suddenly you are no longer interested. It means you never really had a relationship with God in the first place. Glory to Jesus. You were coming because of maybe abantu bayako, they are taking care of you. You are coming because of, you know, abantu batheta kakuhle. You know, within the church, do you know what abantu can start to gossip about you?

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My God. 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It is God that you must have a relationship naye before we can have any other.

the point without God. 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Hallelujah. The point of preaching, it was that we repent. We repent to God. Hallelujah. We repent to God. Hallelujah. He is the life giver. He is the one who created us. He is the one who has an assignment for us. He is the one who gives us the gifts. He is the one who has an assignment. And we are going to account for it. No one else but God. Glory to Jesus. Everyone, they will come and go. Others will die. Abanye will part ways. Abanye will go to other directions. Abanye will go to directions. Glory to Jesus. I have met Abazalwana abaninzi. 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

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You are committed to see you align.

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So you come and have a fellowship with us, all of us. Hallelujah. So you as well have a fellowship with us, because as the Bible says, though we have, you know, one spirit, we have different gifts, but we have one spirit. We have fellowship with one another.

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Hallelujah. 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Glory to Jesus. We have that fellowship because we have the same spirit. Hallelujah. What a great thing.

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Glory to Jesus. And that tells you that indeed God is in control. Hallelujah. Ewe phula phula. 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Therefore, uthi ke ngoku.

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And indeed, our fellowship is with the Father and His Son, Jesus Christ. Hallelujah. So once you hear this message, whether I share, whether I see, what I've seen and what I hear,

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it is us who also have to make up our mind. Glory to Jesus, to say, I follow you, Lord. My mind is made up that I follow you. Yes, Kempula Pole. Kempula Pole Kepaikaya. Sisenjalo, Sisa Kumanjalo Kempula Pole under this topic.

it's from 7 minutes to 8 in Mpulapulwampa, Ekhaya, right? So having those basics that we have just read in Mpulapuli, they talk about number one, to have a foundations of a true fellowship, foundations of a true fellowship with God. Glory to Jesus, true fellowship. Number one, it's walking in the light. Walking in the light. A true fellowship. That is a basic foundation to say, if you have a fellowship with God, number one is that you are walking in the light. You are walking in the light. It is impossible for anyone who is having a fellowship with God abe kuk darkness. No, it doesn't work that way. It means you don't have a fellowship with Him. You don't have a relation with God. Because if you spend time with God, if you go to places where God is and God as well, now He cannot allow you to keep on staying in a dark world. Glory to Jesus, to live a dark life. He can't allow you, because God is the light. Glory to Jesus. God is entirely holy. Hallelujah. He is holy. He's described as pure light. Now, true fellowship means living honestly in agreement with His truth and rejecting hidden patterns of sin. So basically, once you have a fellowship with God, inside of you there can't be a life of darkness, including as the light. Light and darkness

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There's a song and Funkala yona Payana etike yona Payana is a no Lebo, itibala is the busi, so bala is the busi, so right? And itibala na is busi. 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

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This answers a little now.

Mandela and Kumele Wintshiragi. Saturday past Saturday, we're talking about walking with God or fellowship with God. Fellowship with God, in a true sense, is that you can't be walking in darkness. You'll be walking in the light, basically. Because it is impossible to say, I'm walking with God. I fellowship with God. And God will leave you to continue to live life of darkness. Hallelujah. The moment you are living in the life of darkness, it means you disconnected yourself with God. Hallelujah. And you spend more time in meditating about the things of this world. Glory to Jesus. Right? Yesu phayana uba nithena wagcina lamazwi mina lobawo soyasiza sozabona sidle nani nathi sibe kuni. 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So fellowship with God basically will be easier or to be done because our mind is always meditating on His way. Keeping His weight. Ukugcina amazwi akhe emvulakhuli. It's not only keeping them in the mind, but it's actually living by His weight. Hallelujah. Ukugcina amazwi. 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And also, obviously, kufuneka ahlale ke elapha enhlizweni yakho amazwi akhe ukuze ukwazi ukuwenza. 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Hallelujah. Glory to Jesus. Number two, we must as well have agreed alignment. Glory to Jesus.

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Glory to Jesus. 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God, the Spirit of God is your helper. 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

naturally nje mphulaphule umuntu by nature, you know, get used to circumstances, to situations, right? 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Glory to Jesus. But if you push, that resistance will fall away, and then you will be able to do what you want to do. 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Ukuthi makaphume, it will take the same effort to push. Hallelujah. What am I saying, Pulapu? I'm saying anything that you do without you intentionally forcing it, agree that you are aligning yourself with the will of God, right? And say no where he is in God. And say yes to what God says. And say no to what God did not say. Mphulaphule, you must be intentionally doing it. As you are doing it now, it will now eventually come and become easy, become part of your life. Hallelujah. It will become part of your life. But when it started, it needed you to have an effort. Glory to Jesus. I remember the first time, you know, I wanted to accept Christ, but in the beginning I never even heard what was preached. And later on, as I was trying to come to church, there was a resistance in me that I should not go to church. Hallelujah. I should not go to church.

partner because my conscience could not allow me, but there are always excuses, male excuses in Jahalo. I had to push myself within the blender. I had to push myself. Hallelujah. How I enjoyed church. But something was pulling me back. It was resisting. Hallelujah. So you must agree to align with the will of God. Align yourself with God. That is, we're talking about now, Mpulapuli, a foundation, a true foundation of a true fellowship. Foundations of a true fellowship with God. Hallelujah. That you agree to alignment. Alignment. That you are in aligned with God. You are not opposite to God, but you are aligned with God.

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It is your will that is now aligning with the will of God. You are saying, Makwenze kintando yako, njini makusenze katemazuli. Align yourself right now, so that you can follow God's will. And you can fail in doing so. God, why you can continue. When you fall short, hallelujah, you are healed. 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

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Hallelujah. 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

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Yes, that's number one. Yes, we fellowship nabazalwane bethu, but number one, it is important that we fellowship kunye as well naba nothiko. Hallelujah. So fellowship nothiko, so fellowship nothiko, because God is our source. God is our source. God is our source. 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

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Ma chonga ke payana, Facebook payana, kangele payana, yonemera 4360 radio. 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Di chile payana kuti, I'm now live on air, and I've never a link again pull up pull you to how to listen. I've never a link to Payana when we're on Patanjo, we land the la link. Then the best we are leave, no matter call and share. We are popular Facebook, one get Payana, can get a little more to come Payana go there. When you find me, go share as a and there was a human link, but was again. Pula pule ke payana game pula pule kaya ya ewe mpula pule ke mbisere kona ke emoyeni ya uskangela ke payana kuye u Facebook sumana ke payana ke u Facebook ke payana ku WhatsApp ke ya sumana kona ke 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

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Yeah, fellowshipping with God, fellowshipping with God. The importance of fellowshipping with God. 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

kunjalongo asinga bundelwani no Thixo sinobundelwani nathi. We just have a, you know, a fellowship with each other, and then we take it to know that is the relation with God. Then we realize when

nyabantu. Hallelujah.

the line, right? So kubeka sathi ke phayana active two-way participation, right? Sathi phayana it is a reciprocal sharing of life. Shares his nature, love, and wisdom with believers, who in turn respond through obedience, praise, and regular communication. So if we now having that relation with God, we communicate with him, we accept his nature, which is love, right? God's nature is love, it's wisdom that God already has shared with us. And we also must reciprocate by accepting it, hallelujah, by being obedient to God and by praising him and regularly communicating. When we regular praying, communication with God, prayer is communication with God. We communicate with God always, hallelujah, because we have established, we have a relation with him, we have a fellowship with God. Glory to Jesus. Hallelujah, hallelujah. Now we're coming to the point where we say how to practically cultivate a fellowship with God, to establish that fellowship with God, to actually do it practically. Hallelujah. So, prayer again, sitting number one, point number one. Okay, firstly, as I was saying, that uma ukholwa, must be intentional to deepen your daily fellowship with God through a basic spiritual principle. It's a basic thing that we used to do without us even being aware of the center. Number one, it's a regular prayer. Hallelujah. For you to establish a fellowship with God, a true fellowship with God, Jesus, it is important that you know you are intentional in doing so, in deepening that relationship by number one, regular prayer. Glory to Jesus. Treat prayer as an open, ongoing conversation throughout the day rather than a rigid ritual. So it can be a ritual that you keep on doing that moment. No, it is an open communication with God. You always talk to God anytime.

conversation with God all the time. Hallelujah. Glory to Jesus. So that's number one. That's very, very important that you have a regular prayer. Regular prayer. Hallelujah. And you treat it as an open and ongoing conversation. It's not something that you do once and then you quiet. No, you are open. Hallelujah.

possible uma ithi iBhayibheli thandazani ngamaxa onke, pray always, hallelujah. Now you say how? It's very simple. It's always being connected with God. You have an open communication with God. Hallelujah. All the time you are open to hearing from God and also saying something to God. Hallelujah. A relationship. You don't do rituals. It's a relationship. Hallelujah. So that's very important. Glory to Jesus. And then I say also, you know, by abiding in His way or abiding in the way, in other words, we say study the Bible to hear God's voice. Actively invite the Holy Spirit to give you fresh understanding. Hallelujah. Have you realized when you read the scripture? I don't know if many people have noticed the same scripture that you know, and then you read it. Now it becomes a new scripture. Oh, you know it is a scripture that you have known all your life. For example, Psalms 23. Almost everyone knows Psalms 23. But when the Holy Spirit teaches you, it becomes new. Hallelujah. As a new revelation. You know, because it is the Holy Spirit who gives you a fresh understanding. So you abide

is in you. You cannot jump any higher. You know, even if you can face circumstances, that will then jump out of your heart and begin to deal with the situation. When you are sick, a scripture will pop out of your heart and it will say, by his stripes you were healed. It will say, Yemivumbayake wapiliswa. Hallelujah. When you have been attacked, the scripture will pop out in your heart and say, no weapon formed against you shall prosper, because you are abiding in the word. Glory to Jesus. You are not visiting, but you abide. Glory to Jesus. When you abide, actually, it means you dwell. You stay in the word. The word stays in you, and you are in the word. Glory to Jesus. So you don't visit the world once in a while, but the word is in you, and you are in the word. Glory to Jesus. That's very, very important for us to be intentional to do what we actually should be doing. Right? To cultivate that fellowship with God. Glory to Jesus. To revive that

Rwanda or Yoruba, you know, dwelling in the way, meditating on the way. Most of the people, they just read the Bible. You know, someone will read, rush and read and finish the way, read and finish the verse or the scripture that you are reading. You need to take time. You need to read and reread again and slowly read it.

but quickly in that room. And you will look the spirit of God. Already has M. He has now a tool. Hallelujah. A tool. When you are doing that, you are giving the Holy Spirit the tool to refresh your understanding, to release the power. Hallelujah. To unlock, glory to Jesus, to unlock the hidden treasures in that way. Glory to Jesus. Open up the glory in that way, because a word comes with the glory. Hallelujah. So that glory is still floating in the air, but it is waiting for a fresh understanding. Glory to Jesus. And that power, that glory will begin to manifest in your life and manifest in other people's life, because you've got a fresh understanding. Glory to Jesus. My God, the meditation of the word will allow you the power of God. Glory to Jesus, to manifest in your life, to manifest in your heart, to manifest now through you, and manifest in your practical life. God, it begins in your mind, it begins in your meditating on the way, and then it manifests in your heart. You suddenly feel different. Hallelujah. Because of the power that comes through the way, that glory that comes with the way. Hallelujah. And it transforms you. It transforms you. Your appearance will change. Glory to Jesus. You may not see it, but spiritually, demons can see it. Other spiritual entities can see it. Hallelujah. That something is different about you. Glory to Jesus. Now, suddenly, as you come, doors can just open. Hallelujah. Because as you come, there's a force that is opening door for you. Glory to Jesus. So it's important, therefore, we understand that when we abide in the way, when we abide in the way, it's not just reading the Bible, it's not just reading this book, this historical book, but it is actually discovering new things, Lord, reaching new dimensions. Hallelujah. As you meditate on the way, glory to Jesus, you are actually opening up dimensions. Oh, mandalabus. It's important. Now, point number three here, under cultivating a fellowship with God, it's prompt conversion. Prompt conversion. Glory to Jesus. You know, when we keep short accounts, when we keep short accounts with God, when you recognize sin, confesses it immediately to receive cleansing and response uninterrupted intimacy. Glory to Jesus. Because once you

Hallelujah. So it is better for you, because you cannot heal until you diagnose. For anyone to be healed, there must be a diagnosis that is to be done first. Kufuneka kubekho u diagnose what is the problem. Without knowing the problem, you cannot solve the problem. We need first to discover what is the problem. Hallelujah. And now, once you discover your weaknesses, you will be able now to deal with your weaknesses. Hallelujah. As it is important that once in a while you must reflect and ask yourself questions. Reflect about your faith. Reflect about your life. Reflect about your behavior. Hallelujah. Reflect about everything. Now, look at yourself and reflect and check yourself, so that when you discover your weaknesses, you are able to deal with them. And that is growth. So growth comes because you have searched, you have, you know, diagnosed yourself and realized that you have a problem. Hallelujah. You are failing there and then. And diagnosing means you must be honest and face the truth about yourself. Hallelujah. So when it says here, therefore we must confess our sins, basically it means we must admit our failures. Hallelujah. We must admit our downfalls. We must admit where we are failing. Glory to Jesus. And for us to admit those mistakes, those weaknesses that we have, maybe you talk too much. Hallelujah. Maybe you are lazy. Maybe, you know, you think negative. So you must actually know what is wrong with you. Glory to Jesus. And once you discover that about yourself, you acknowledge it, that I have a problem, and you will be able now to deal with it. Beside that, the Holy Spirit therefore now is able to help you, because you have admitted. That's why Jesus will ask, what do you want me to do for you? He's talking to someone who's sick already, but he asked, ufuna ndikwenzele ntoni na? A man is blind and is calling out. He's screaming for help. Jesus, Son of David, have mercy on me. And when Jesus finally responds, after this guy has screamed out his lungs, Jesus responds and comes and asks, what do you want me to do for you? Glory to Jesus. Because you can scream, and when you are asked, what do you want me to do for you, and you don't know what you want, or you call something else other than the actual issue that you need help with, you will end up balekile ke mphulaphuli ukubana ke uzibone uzazi ukubana kwenzani ubethe kaphi udinga ntoni ufuna ntoni yintoni ofuna uncedwa kuyo. 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Glory to Jesus. That's why kubalulekile umphulaphuli ukuzisetsha, ukuzazi, so that you can know kahle kahle bana what is wrong, and as well as you must know what is right, because awuzibona nje into ewrong kuphela, but you also see what is right. If you can see what is wrong, you will see what is right as well. Glory to Jesus. You are able to establish now a true fellowship with God, to cultivate it now. Kubalulekile ukubana ke ube ngumntu o-honest. 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Hallelujah. Ustruggleisha ngantoni, udinga uncedo phi, and come clean. Hallelujah. And say, Lord, please help me. Glory to Jesus. Ndiyahluleka apha, ewe ndithi ndiyazama, xa ndiqale ndithi ndiyazama ndisuke ndibone nto yimbi iteka over. 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
Glory to Jesus. That is admitting that we are still. Hallelujah. And therefore, the ego is gone. The pride is gone. The stubbornness is gone. You are now surrendering to say, Lord, I do want to do your will, but in Yahuwah. Hallelujah. And once you admit, the Spirit of God is ready to help you. Glory to Jesus. Heaven, Plapuli. Another point, Asteta, about cultivating now this fellowship with God. Glory to Jesus. It's very important. Also, Templapuli, to be able to be surrounded by a right community. Now you have a community connection, meaning that you meet up with Abazalwane. Remember, we have a vertical fellowship with God. Right? We have a vertical fellowship with God. Directly influence a horizontal fellowship with other believers. Hallelujah. When the Bible says love God first, love God with all your heart, with all your might, with all your strength. So that is the love that you must have with God. Now, when you have a true love for God, you will automatically love your brothers. You will be automatically love your sisters. You will automatically love people because you love God. You know, any man who's humble, any man who's kind, any man who's willing to do good in this world, you must check. You will discover that they know God. They have a relationship with God. Hallelujah. Anyone who's kind-hearted, anyone who's good, who's helpful, anyone, you know, who's respectful, you will discover that those people who are like that, they have a relationship with God. Glory to Jesus. There is no way you may find someone who have a relationship with God who's full of arrogance, who undermines other people, who treats people bad. There's no way. Hallelujah. Because a man or a woman who has a relationship with God, ubonakala ngeziqhamo, ubonakala ngendlela ayiyo ukuthi lo uyazana noThixo. Hallelujah. So number one, our fellowship with God is a vertical fellowship. It's a vertical fellowship from us to God and God to us. But from there, there's a horizontal fellowship that we have with other believers. Glory to Jesus. Hallelujah. That's when we are meeting, serving, and sharing life with church community. Hallelujah. And that will keep your faith. Will keep your faith vibrant. Will keep your faith vibrant when you are now surrounded by other believers. Glory to Jesus. Your faith will be kept vibrant. So that will help you to cultivate the relationship or the fellowship with God. Glory to Jesus. Hallelujah. Hallelujah. Yes, Kempulapuli. Now, if you are exploring this topic more and more, you'll begin now to understand that there will be specific verses that we need to attend to. Hallelujah. So we need to go to the Bible and read scriptures. Spend time in the Word. Spend time in prayer. Hallelujah. Glory to Jesus. This is important for us, Abazalwane, to get to understand in Dobana the importance of the relationship with God. Is that God is the one, is the foundation and the finisher of our faith. Hallelujah. And we have established a relationship with God. Then comes now a relationship with men, a relationship with other believers.
matter, we don't go to church or fellowship with people first besides fellowshipping with God. Hallelujah. 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Then you can meet with other brethren. That's why if you want to become a chaos, you will ban abazona bavani because there's no God. We are not different from any community about the Basangana or somewhere. You know, and sing and talk and share ideas. They are not different from political parties. They are not different from Kitwin and those things. Because those are human beings. But once you are invited by God, that is supernatural. That is supernatural.

0: enjoy right now is 24 minutes to 9. 24 minutes to 9. 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

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Give thanks to God, the Father, through Him. Hallelujah. Glory to Jesus. So, fellowship with God. Everything that you do, ah my God, everything you say, everything you do, it do it all in the name of the Lord Jesus. Hallelujah. Right? And giving thanks to God the Father through Christ. Hallelujah. Through Christ. Because He's the mediator between God and man. So yonke into esiyenzayo asiyenzi outside God but we do it through Him. Hallelujah. Siyenza yonke into naye because we are one with Him. We are fellowshiping with Him. Hallelujah. Glory to Jesus. So kule vesi now as basiyifunda it is a clear okanye it's a practical guide for a daily Christian living, right? It focuses on two main principles. Le lenda
focus on two main principles as I'm about to close, because right now it's 12 minutes to, hallelujah, to 9. Two main principles: doing all things in His name. That's number one. Doing all things in His name. I remember David ejongene no Goliath. While Goliath besiza ephethe zonke izinto, kodwa yena he was facing Goliath in the name of God. Hallelujah. This means your word and actions should represent Jesus, reflecting His character, love,

tender weight means that everything that we say in word and in action or we do, it should represent Jesus, right? It should reflect his character.

Hallelujah. That's number one. Because he said, doing all things in his name. And now, point number two. It says, giving thanks to God. Giving thanks to God. Hallelujah. So that says, every action and word should be accompanied by a heart of gratitude to God the Father. Oh my God. And every action and word should be accompanied by a heart of gratitude to God the Father. Recognizing that all grace comes through Jesus. Hallelujah. That it is by his grace. Glory to Jesus. As we were saying earlier,

appreciate him, which is why Kenpulapul, when you have your fellowship with God, glory to Jesus, you make sure that everything that you do, it is in line with the will of God. You are not doing it selfishly, but you're doing it, you know, in the name of God. You stand on the promises of God. You stand on His word. Glory to Jesus. That means you reach a point where you and the word cannot be separated. Your lifestyle and the word of God cannot be separated. Hallelujah. Because as we live, we see the word of God. Glory to Jesus. The word of God is no longer a written word to be read, but it is the living word to be upholded. Glory to Jesus. So that, you know, people can see the word in action. Hallelujah. Glory to Jesus. Pulapulwe. 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He's the one mpulapuli osibizileyo. He's the one who adds us. 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Therefore, akahlale khona kuthi, whether we are in the church or not, kodwa masihlale sinaye kutempulweni zethu. As God, relate with Him all the time. Glory to Jesus. So that mpulapuli, every day in your life, God can be glorified.

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Glory to Jesus. Hallelujah. 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

Jesus. 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Baba ndiyathandaza, thank you Lord for your word, thank you Lord Spirit of God for your presence, we thank you Lord for the power that works with us, that now my God, Spirit of God, that has God Almighty released the light, the power to heal the sick and deliver your people in the name of Jesus. Every ear that is under the voice, my the authority over my voice, Lord, under the voice of my the authority over my voice, in the name of Jesus Christ of Nazareth, and right now I declare grace upon your life. I declare light has come. I declare that relation is established between you and God in Jesus' mighty name. Thank you, Lord. Thank you, Lord. Thank you, Spirit of God, for your consolation in the mighty name of Jesus. We thank you for your help, Lord, to reconcile men.

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It's your boy Easy from Wedela Mphakamisetsa Slam Station 2. 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

baeti baeti baeti baeti le ka jiko ka di 21 tsa June ka Father's Day gape ile the month of youth re Jehovah ga leboga as we are tuning at our beautiful radio station Mirafi 360 where your precise global connection where we are educating, informing and entertaining le ka jiko ra go leboga re leboga go tsosa ko wena re leboga mo ha o ntse go bona on our spiritual reflection show let's build each other we are building ra agana we are entertaining each other modimo ha go file sebaka to listen this radio ra leboga go e rata ga kana radio ya morafeng modimo a re letseng tsela gore re tle re tlo 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A nka tsamaya mo in this footstep. I know I'm gonna make it. He's a great father. Ba reng ha ba tsoga bana ba smile. 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Forget about things that you feel like sometimes you've been rejected when you are young. You start with a deal. This is right. 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I'm the best I'm a great person
I'm a unique somebody, and I'm gonna do what is the best. Being the father, papa, gona le bontate ba reng gona le mo azanke wa ba le relationship with your children. Maka tshiko, you can say gore wa tsiba keng, I want to be the best father. Ke batla go change. Wa tsiba keng ha gona ntho e matla ke ga o batla go change from your failures. O batla go change from the bad decision that you took. Gore wa tsiba keng na I'm gonna make it. I'm gonna be the best people. Ha gona taba people they always remind you of your yesterday. Maro wena focus on your today and your future. So people they will remind you how better you are. Gore di mistakes tse o di etse la wena o setse o tswile or you try to find yourself o batla go phela life right. Maro they will always remind you. Maro if o ka tseba gore wena o batla go nna eng, forget about people. 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

Iri mona ke 1 Peter chapter 2 verse 9 iri, but you are a chosen people, a royal priesthood, a holy nation, God's special possession, that we may be declared the praises of him who called you out of the darkness into his wonderful light. You are chosen. 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You want people who are gonna pity for you. So dilo tse you need to stand up. O wa tseba ke nna, I'm the chosen one. Whatever that I come with, se ke tlo se tlang, the ideas, Modimo, wena o tlo mpha the strength, you're gonna give me the wisdom, and you're gonna carry me until I go and which give and trade that real person. Bacha, like a joke, we can make it. Kao sane, hokaba is something that can come from you. Kao sane, you can be a prison. Kao sane, okaba okaba wena, oka kona hoba an influencer to other people. Oka kwala di buka. Go and create something. Go and build something. 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If you can start, wa ba active, if you can start, wa ipolela gore nna wa tseba keng, I'm gonna do something that is great, wa batla batho. 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
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You are the royal priesthood, o wa bogosi, you are the chosen one by God, and modimo o mekile so gore you are the God's special possession. You are so special to God. You are so special. 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

0: every time ha ke na le bone ke mathata mara you can lo tseng go to draw a line ha se go ya stupid to draw a line bone go mara mona I don't benefit I don't get anything e entlisetsa mophelo you can draw you can run for your life so that you can able to help yourself
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0: 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That's identity, confidence, self-worth. 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Take what belongs to you. 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
0: Modimo ona o lerato ha o mmatla wa tholagana. 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You need to focus on your identity, ne? 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For now, It was yesterday it was your becoming, today is your being. Something that is great, something that is unique, something that is positive, something that is big is coming to you. If when you start, I'm gonna be somebody. I'm gonna be somebody that is great. I'm gonna stand and get other youth. And I'm gonna stand up. You're gonna be a great somebody. The leaders send the president. They started somewhere. Hana did you ali wana hore Marokaske Hana so. Hey, nakileting. I'm atala group. Atala aiza. 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Horatiba king. Mo kutong ho cannot be like this. 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What happened? What happened to batho mo Kaltenville? 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It's no longer the safest place. 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And the two say hadi etuke hadi le elibana bahona. Ke people that come from outside to come. Batle. Ke bona ba batla go take control. What are we doing? So le ka je ko ntse le modimo. Your yesterday has passed. Today is another day that you can make it possible if you allow God. A go bolela gore ngwana ke go kgethile, and you are not an ordinary person. Ke go kgethile so that you can go and rule, so that you can go and lead, so that you can go a re etseng dilo tse positive. 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So we can able to change ka jeko ka di 21 tsa June ka 2026 mo show ya Let's Build Each Other spiritual reflection mo Mrafing Radio 360 your precise local global connection.

mo go e leng all our listeners ba e lebele ba e mamelang ba e ratang. 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So re leboga Modimo le ka Cheko gore wherever you are, what are you saying? Before the world told you who to be, God already named you. 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Who were you created to be? Mona ke batla go botsa you the listeners, what's one truth about yourself you have been ignoring? Gona le tse dintse tso di ignorile, or maybe ba bang ba bile ba ne ba na le menyetla e mengata, di opportunity di ngata, but wa bona go gwa tseba keng ke ne ka senya. 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So ntho o e qadileng Modimo a go bona, and we are not in a competition with anybody. 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

0: chill. 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I want to be a beautiful father. 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So wena o tsamaye, o tsa bana, wa tsamaya go. And regroup yourself. What's the making? 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Bana habats ibi. Bana ba filter bana le hatred because azange uba fele rato. 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You cannot copy somebody. 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When you are the royal priest, when you are the special God's possession, so the loading, what's going to be like with the lack of fast? So it's never too late to stand up again. It's never too late to speak again. It's never too late to do something that is new again. It is never too late to build yourself, to allow other people to come and groom you. It's never too late go wa tseba keng gore a ke a tswa nna ke tlo ithutlo. It is never too late. 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You are the best at being you. You are the best. 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Kore mabitso a ba go fileng one ba go lebola. Just know gore Modimo ene go file another name. That is great. Gore you are the best. You are so beautiful. You are so great. You are so perfect. You are so unique. Modimo go file lebitso gore you are at the best. Gore batho ba reng e check-e wa tseba keng dilo tsele mafoko a le dipuo tsele o gotse wena ba go moka o gotse maybe godisitswe ke stepfather or ke stepmother ba go bolelela gore you never make it, you are useless. 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So Modimo ona o lerato. So when you know you are the best at what, you can drop or now is king fela mo our WhatsApp. Ya mo rafeng gore nna I'm the best gore nna nka khona go etsa something. Nna I'm the best. Just say it. E bue ka molomo wa gore nna I'm the best. ibuwe ka molomo go I'm the best. 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Nna I'm the best. Nna I'm the best. So you can drop something more our WhatsApp ko mo rafing e WhatsApp ya mo rafing e leng 081 451 8586. Just means now I'm the best. You are the best and you're gonna make it. You're gonna make it in the month of youth. When I watch, go, just go and find a book and a pen. Start, okwalo mention, and after that, the wisdom. After you have thrown everything, mofasi, rapela, which you can present it to God. Or Mudimu, this is what? This is my plan. Mudimu, ukal, everything, just everything. Hi, ukwale, maybe emulemu, wai daughter, maybe ke ukwala ka di number one. Everything, how to rappel, oh, you to monitor. Just pray until something happen. Away totin tick. 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Pray until something happens. Don't stop until something happens. Modimo ona o mo how o na le matla wa bona. Go and do something. And believe in yourself. Believe in yourself. Believe in yourself. So, Modimo ona olerato. Believe in yourself. Yesterday, which it was last week Sunday, we said thank you, Lord, for the beginning. Today, we say thank you, Lord, for the being. 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So we can start, we can create something ka matso go a rona ka botlhale ba rona, we can do something. Le ka jikontse le modimo. Sometimes ke batla le khothatsa kere, let me just talk to somebody who's leaning, who's listening right now. Gore you have been downplaying yourself, calling your own small, ne? Saying I'm just na ke motho fela na ke tlaetsa eng. Just stop it. The version of you that God made, that's the best version this world will ever get of you. So o ska ba itsela mo fatshe mona mo this show ya kajiko, we are doing identity work, ne? No apologies, no hiding. We are reminding ourselves who we are. Re khopotsa ka jiko, o tlo khopotsa, o tlo cheba go kwena mang, ne? Wena we are busy right now. We are building something. We are doing identity work. Ne? Don't apologize anymore. We did say the blunder, we did say in. Stop to apologize. Now it's time to stand up. It's time to move on. It's time to move on from that sluggish area of yourself. Every time I get like this, but one shabayang. Forget about what was shabayang. About to the real sip, but to shabayang because Baba and Babona Horona is something that is beautiful about you. More Psalms 139 from verse 14. I praise you for I am faithfully. Mona Tafita on a praise Mudimu because of her. I am faithfully and a wonderful mate. Ne, I've made by God. Mona, it means Ubona the identity. Ubizi Horabona Horna and Mona, somebody that is beautiful, somebody who can be creative. Somebody who can be innovative, somebody who can able to do something. People start to listen to you because of that voice of a leader. When you start to speak, people start to fold their arms and listen to you. When you can motivate other people, when you start to speak, you can be something. Go and better other people and better yourself and better your future and go and create something. Deal with your identity. Open something that is best. This way, you cannot ignore what God is doing. God is doing something that is greater. We are jagged a feature. God, thank you because now I'm fearful and beautiful. And I was Mudimu, now I'm fearful and beautiful. His works are wonderful for you. So, Zama Olo excella in your territory. Horomona, I am fearfully and wonderful mate. So, the wonder of God is with you. The grace of God is with you. The works of God is with you. That light is going to shine. Go and shine to other youth. Go and shine to other people. Go and create something. Says it to Tusang, says it to open other jobs for other people. If government cannot come to us, we can do something to reach other people. Hona le something that we are creative. Oka hona o qala o rute batho. Tse ding tse o be a welder, o thuse o rute batho, o bisa batho ba ba inyane, o qala o ba rute something. Maybe you are a builder. Go and do something. Maybe we are not mutu wa mutlakase. Then after that, we will be able to go. And after that, somehow you are training the electricity. Go and do something. You are a plumber. Go. Bisa ba bacha. What's making over something over route? But only the certificate, even the plumber, zaka osan. But wa khale. A kona the best plumber, jaka ba thole ba khale ba. And Baba Mbasa school, Mara Mudimu Abon Song, how feel something? Okahon, Baba Mbabilima, Habaka Hakela in Kukamakal, Asail School, Markamato Haha, but Halibu Mudimu feeling born. Mona David and Abuhor, I praise you for I am faithfully and wonderful mate. So Mona is all about facing your identity, challenge your identity. Ne? When you are the chosen race, 1 Peter chapter 2, verse 9, you are the chosen race, a royal priesthood. Veil yourself. It's all about veil. Just veil yourself. You are not somebody that is small. Veil yourself. Bona ho wena. O na le boleng, o na le botlhale, o mo fileng ke Modimo. go and use it. Monaco Ephesians chapter 2 verse 10 iri, for we are his workmanship created for good works. Mona is all about the purpose. Each and every person in life gona le se modimo motlisetseng sone mo lefatsheng. 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You are the best. 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God will never leave you. God will never fail you. Surely, I was a youth. 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He's still God who loves. 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
1: The Bible says.
0: Mona re tlo mamela pina ya Benjamin Dube e re le Musa Onkaka. After a call, ne? Moka Spirit of Praise. Just listen to this song. 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Ntsele ene Jehova.
1: For the forgiveness and the release. From your sins.
0: You can sing that song. You are here.
1: You love gospel music. But your pride has been keeping you away from the relationship and the fellowship with God.
0: I'll see you again next Sunday. God bless you all.
1: But your pride is keeping you
0: away. The people of Omagafin 360 Radio, God bless you all. Enjoy your youth. You are the best. Happy Father's Day to every father, to everyone. Lay youth is a man eater. You're gonna be the great father. You are the best. Enjoy. God bless you. I love you.
1: Bible says they that wait upon the Lord shall renew their strength. They shall mount up with wings like eagles. They shall run and never get weary. They shall walk and not faint. I want you today to just think about it. 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

0: 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Here's Bradley Mann. 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

0: PM, please.
1: Obviously, you know what day it is. Sunday, fun day. Utakungenile, building ini. Just win, baby. You know that's the motto of the show. Sunday, fun day on 360 Radio. Merafon, baby. Utakia, please. Undimpiwe sichati kamalamu. I'm back on the radio. And I'm back for another fun Sunday, fun day. Nfunibulisa donke makaya. As usual. Hey, izinto ze technicals yani better sometimes. Ndingena late. Kodwa I hope you enjoyed the music from Putlinswe Swazi with the soul. With the soul sessions of Sunday from 12 to 3. Utakungenile, obviously, kuza bamnandi, if not bamnandi, got a very nice show for you today. I hope nizibonile updates zam pakula WhatsApp nakula Facebook. It's been a great week, man. A very, very great winning week indeed. Zininzenzileyo, that are spelling WINNING. Winning. Every day. So hey man, I'd like to welcome you all to the show. Ndiyanibulisa nonke makhaya. I hope you guys are having a very, very good day. Hope you had a great week, and I hope you are going to have a great show. I know you're going to have a great show because today we've got a great guest that's going to be doing an interview with us all the way from East London. Wow. Yabona, like I said to you guys, Dubana, you don't only listen to us from Emerafong or Carlton Viro or Kutong, only where we broadcast from, but you can hear us from globally, anywhere in the world. So I want to send a shout out to anybody in Joburg, anybody in Cape Town, Durban, Tzaneen, Limpopo, Botswana, Gaborone. I know my girl, Lorato, took a trip last week down to Etchochi. And she's now in Muscle Bay, so I know she's tuning in. What's up, Lolo? Love you, baby. Have fun. Yeah, man, enjoy your trip over there. You know, traveling South Africa is a very beautiful thing, so I know you're having fun where you at. And I'm going to send some shout outs. Kwakona, you know, a lot of shout outs today. I want to send a shout out to my mans, Uvito, who actually drove me to studio today. Ndi late ndi njalo. Waibetha la moto leyana. He's parked outside waiting to come into studio and come and say hello. So now I'm kai chance to ban azonbulisa because uti yatanda utando fundi nda abe retweni. So yeah, man, I can dim kai lo chance. I can bulisa. I can even release the like. Ndo banu tin nas. Bon, ndo banu zautando fundi nda banu on Sunday, fun day. But anyway, like I said, we've got a very great show today. We are expecting an in-studio guest, like I said, from Mefolo Designs, the designers of the street urban clothing brand called Love Azania. They are the official clothing partners of League of Lachis. Remember, League of Lachis is the local comedy, stand-up comedy show that's happening at next week, Wednesday, the 1st of July. So, do not forget to make sure that you are there. Entrance is free, guys. We've got a very packed lineup. Last week, y'all should tell me who's on the line. We've got Kipoiki next week. We've got Malande. We've got Ray Ramurey. We've got Ndondon. We've got Tall, Dark and Handsome, Incredible from Soweto, and The Majestic doing his homecoming show. Majestic is going to be with us next week in studio, and I'm not going to be late. Believe me, I'm not going to be late. I can't wait for that one. It's going to be a very, very funny show, so make sure you tune in. Hey, man, ndingathatha ixesha kakhulu uyabona ndikhandilungise nje iinto ezithile kodwa okwangoku khe ndindibethe ngeento ezimnandi ndiyayazi ubana xa sendiqala ishow yam ndiqala ngomculo omnandi 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Sunday Funday man just win baby uhle nodaki yam please in the studio

0: Stone Blues. And I was not happy now.
1: Oh yeah. IOJ, ST, the vibe. Are you ready, Baba? I got the vibe right here on Metaphone 360 Radio. Utagu Kona. And Benchilo Kalo Ndobana, like I said, we're going to have a great, great show, man. Si pete I landuka in interviews as ne vibe namhlanje sibiza I style Sunday fun day right here because kaloku benjilo ndathi siphethe I designers that are going to be in studio today, and in studio we're going to be having the designer of I Love Azania Kosher and Apparel. That is a street and urban fashion brand that is born home and grown upper air Carltonville Kutsong, and we are expecting Pelezino Mifolo to be joining us in studio just after 4 o'clock. And also all the way from Monty, East London, we've got the chaplain I bet way is away. Sipeto Onke Poti of Stardom Designs. Wenza I back is a letange sandla. Very beautiful stuff that you've never seen before, but you'll be very, very proud to carry it around at any party, at any event, at any church service, or any friends gathering, or just a mall in Jay. 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Masi ziyagi brands are good. Esi singa zazi yo kuteng si kama kapa, ati quality I rongo. Yeah, but because that's what they do, but teng si kama, we pay for the karma, but the quality is all the same. They are all made in China. 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And we'll be having Onke Poti in studio later on. 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People look up to him very much in the community of Ewedela. Dabulela for being in studio with us, but wami uright wena. Alright, man, that's my interim guest in studio just now. I hope Indoban he was audible enough. Sinazo technical problems as Tile Galopa se Rush studio. For my Mr. Banam Flambi, Skaz Lungis has got prepared enough, but in the attempt to banner Uvagele, because the basic Yanyange, uyanwena uvakala estudio and umngane wakho krenkrent into azijongileyo into yobana afunde indaba ngelwimi lesixhosa apho kumerafone 360 radio. 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So hey, thank you putu wami jabulela ne. Kumtaku wetu as a matter of fact. My brother, jabulela kakulu man. Welcome to Merafong 360 Radio and welcome to the winning team on Sunday Funday. You are with Utagi, I'm pleased, and the whole squad of the winning team, first team, ungena ku first team as a matter of fact. Usukile bench ina ndithi.
0: I'm not expecting Mali, but just to want to be a radio in it was one day it must get this radio. 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
1: 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So njengoba sisho nje, welcome to 360 Radio. Ndiyathemba ubana uvakele kakuhle, yabo. Ixesha lithi 3:55 apha kuthe studio, 5 minutes to 4 o'clock. Yazi bana kusheke only 65 more minutes till iphele ishow yethu. So we're gonna try our best into bana sizame uhlanganisa as interviews sinazo. Remember then that is sino onke bhoti from Stardom Designs. Yazi bana he's waiting on standby for me all the way from East London. So zazama irasha leyana. And obviously we've got Upelezinho Mefolo of Mefolo Designs, who is the designer of the brand Love Azani, yeah, that will be coming through to studio with us, and then silungise zonke ezinye izinto. But okwangoku, before ndifake Mr. Porti of Stardom Designs, those beautiful leather handbags that he makes, and zandifakela ingoma yakhe I theme song kaloku. 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Kabelo buka two shoes, nam ndizifuna zonke baba.

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1: Oh yeah, that's true. That is very, very true. League of Lachis, LOL, the comedy, the live stand-up comedy show, Baba, that is happening at Corner Pocket. It's a big corner, the 1st of July, 7 p.m., don't forget. And say, as Madam Klambin is up, any complaint about any apanga, I go home. So, everybody deserves to ulaka, guys. Yabo, if in young, I ain't got you, Nizabe, in stress, like a cool loo, Klambin is up, any funa or relief, nyana. First of the month, July is in Kalagan Lachis. So come through to Corner Pocket right here in Carltonville. Suits Corner Pocket, free entry. We've got a very stacked lineup. Malande, Kipoiki, Sipete Ure Ramure. We've got a new comedian that will be joining us. Untontoni, very, very funny guy. And mostly Utanindos, politics and whatnot. But Akapelelangapo, Zambona, very, very established actor. He's also starring in the new movie that is also available on YouTube called Game Changers, produced by our very own director, a writer and actor, Uma Havata Ascendant, Walapa Carltonville Kutsong. It is shot in Kutsong with a local cast of dancers, actors and singers, all from Kutsong. And Ntontoni is part of that cast. Game Changers, go check it out on Facebook. But otherwise, you gotta come through to Estus Corner Pocket on the 1st of July, Wednesday night, 7 p.m. Uzombona Estate doing his thing alongside Kipoiki, Ray Ramurei, Malande, and Tall, Dark and Handsome, and the homecoming king of comedy, the Majestic One. I'm very excited for that one, man. Majestic, very, very excited. Tall, Dark and Handsome, very, very excited. Kipoiki had a great session at Times Cafe on the 29th of April. So remember, it looks like le toile na yetu siyenza local yokwangoku and siyenza every 2 months. As it seems, like we skip a 1 month, spin the sbuyele, ilanduka kwenye nyanga on a Wednesday, last Sunday, you got your first Sunday, Wednesday, sorry. Hey, Sunday Fun Day is the Sunday Fun Day show. League of Lachis is on Wednesdays. We own Wednesdays in Metaform. So come through to Corner Pocket right here, 69 Smith Van Zyl Street, Carltonville, Upper Rolta. Make sure you're there, 7 o'clock. Jokes start at 7 o'clock. Unga pause. Wow, uzo lacha nati. Kube mnandi, man. Otherwise, Diaz Banani, Lindez interviews with Koyo. I'm going to hook it up. Stardom Designs is on the line for me. I'm going to hook it up, man. Don't forget, you want these bags. You want to look good. You want to go to... Mklambuza, I could tap in July and go July. Yeah? If Baweli Peg has a stardom, Mklambuza, I could in November, go November. Mklambi, Uzawiya, Zipandawezi, Ekremstown Arts Festival is going on now. Yeah, well, you gotta get yourself a stardom bag. We'll be talking to Mr. Onke Poti on the line, live on Metaphone 360 in a few minutes. Sanuara, and as long as a song and does when Outtake is on the radio, Outtake is on the radio, Kubamna, Dongitiba Krenda, we. But Owangoku, Din Betting, yes, Ndozimnandi, yeah, but I'm all about the good music, man. All about it. Sunday, Fun Day, Kalila Gumnandi.
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0: greater than that game. Especially in public toilets, guys. I'm not happy when people go over just kidding. But I'm not happy, guys. I'm like in your whole life, the toilet is a place of peace. What can I say? Just get your toilet and set them around. Like, what a bit at it. I cannot speed up the process. I have to relax and let everything go. I don't know why.
1: Oh yeah, Sunday Funday is still live, baby. Yeah, as banana sends a ganja.

0: Ndidlalela ingoma ezimnandi uyayazi kaloku udaka is always playing the good sounds on the radio all the time every time andibethela uSean Paul give it up to me man nangoma leyana noma nawe uyayithanda before that andibethela uKing Promise featuring Mr. Easy SCT I like it that way all the way from Ghana and Nigeria collaboration between the two countries in that Afrobeat genre. I love Afrobeats, and if you love Afrobeats, I love you too, man. We're having fun on Sunday, fun day. Like Ben Chilindobana, I got Itagiam Apa, Mr. Poti of Stardom Designs. Now, when I met the brother Lena, you know, when you meet somebody, you never know, Ndobana, in meeting here, might culminate into what? And in meeting here to some, I don't know, 4 or 5 years ago or something like that. But I think it was during the time you World Cup of 2022. We were both enjoying the season year World Cup at the same place. And he just walked up to me and was like, yo, Taki, yo, man, I love freestyle yako and whatnot. I don't know what I was doing. I think I was freestyling or something like that. And, you know, he just walked up to me and we just kicked it off, fellowship. And ever since then, you know, we just always kept in contact. We've become good friends. And I learned so much about this brother. Yabona bana, wow, man, such a talented brother that we have. Or better, handbags and travel bags get leather. Now I've never met I've met people abenza izihlangu ze leather okanye iminqwazi leather whatever, but isitayile sakhe, the things that he does is totally out of this world. I'm now walking around right now carrying ikhwatshitshi, that's a China bag, and he better nge leather. So ndifuna uva apha kuye ka Grand Grand nani can nive kuye into yobana who he is and what he's all about. What is Stardom Designs all about? I've got my brother on the line, uput on mizu samora ke mna ke pramora u right pram. Please, man.
1: It's been a bit better, brother.
0: Thank you, brother. And Abulela, man, welcome to Sunday Fun Day with the winning team. You are now on the starting lineup. You have just got off the bench and ungeni lebaleni, starting lineup on the winning team. How are you, my brother?
1: Well, I'm cool, and you, my brother. And first things first, to man, I will talk about Abulela in for the radio, the invite, and greetings to your listeners as well.
0: Yeah, for sure, man. It's a pleasure to have you here, man. And now, thank you for honoring our invite. Yeah, boy, I know Ndobana Kutoyo, you are all the way at the end of Africa in East London. Yeah, boy.
1: Yes, Papa.
0: Yeah, boy. I call it the end of Africa because that's where Africa ends, right?
1: Yes, but the East, the East.
0: Sure, man. Hey, yazi ndone. I love what you do, man. I love what you do, and I mean, I only learned about umsebenzi wakho, I think, in the past year or something like that, yabo. But you had told me before. You had told me the day that we met, Ndobana, this is what you do. One bonus, because you were also carrying one of your items, one of your products, your original products. You were carrying it that night, that as at Banangayo at Cambridge. I remember that night.
1: yes,
0: and I've seen now online Ndobana e-range onayo in terms of handbags, in terms of traveling bags, and recently you just completed e-caps and it.
1: Yes, waistcoat.
0: In a waistcoat. Count it, bro. Stardom. Okay, Stardom. What is Stardom, and where are the roots of Stardom?
1: Stardom Design. It's a company that specializes in handmade leather products. And we locally source the material to them. So, Stardom Design,

0: hat es mein Sehntag vom die Apostel. 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
1: Okay. Alright, so.
0: Yes, Kim.
1: Es ist Gil.
0: Ich habe die Probleme mit ihm. 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Because die Kunde der Familie, die Hilfe ist an sein. 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Nicht Raping. So, die Fuge parken. So, um 7 zu sein, dann noch ein Gil DP.
1: Wow, that's great, man. Yazige, I really appreciate that. Kunesikolo eMonti, that I know of, a lot of people, they take a trade yezandla very lightly. Kunesikolo kuthiwa iPort Rex. Kunesikolo kuthiwa iFantika. Yabo. eMtanzane. And these are technical schools that kunesikolo kuthiwa iBaseville as well. Ukubona? They teach technical handwork. To teach you in Dobana, to make a living out of Izanda Zako. I'm going to be honest with you. Then from the Potrex, and after skill, I never really focused or pursued my technical skill side. I was always chasing media and broadcasting and whatnot. It was only recently that I started doing carpentry, and I realized, Dobana, wow, man. The younger lando that I had learned in high school, I still remember it, and it can make me a living right now, and I'm pretty good at it. So, I mean, I really appreciate, and I yabona lando yenzayo. I've seen reactions zabantu on Facebook into bana bango wow, zi jaw droppers items zako. they really jaw droppers, my man, and it's the type of stuff that you want to wear at an event, Olanduka. Who are your customers at the moment, and how do you deal with your customers? How do they get these items?
0: Oh, sorry, customers, abantu. Dingathi customers abantu abafumana through word of mouth, and then abanye bafumana through social media. And then the banners are going to be clients, as the game of engineers or fellow relations. That's that we impressed by my products.

0: Okay, yeah, but
1: whoever
0: has these Italian brands will understand what I'm talking about when I say we are just wearing the name and the colors.
1: Yes.
0: But they are all made in the same place with very cheap material that doesn't last. What is the difference between Stardom Designs items, products that you create, handcrafted, and custom design? Because I've seen some items could be custom designed to say Takiyam, please. Yabo. So what is the difference between what you create and what we buy for 10,000 rand at a store, at a luxury store that is from Italy?
1: Well, okay. My products is different, you know, in terms of style, quality. Durable, and stylish. So, you stand out to operators' bags, and as the bags mostly Zazo, because they are done out of your off cards. It might be the same design, but Isofana exactly. So, they stand out. It bags are more like this entity handcraft most.
0: Sure.
1: So they're more like art. The art man, and as they explain and John King also about what they're, but they are different. I back off on Louis Vuitton, just be saying, I'm a brand, but would you okay? That's a big delay back at different. You stand out because back.
0: It's an exclusive design. We may say that, each item is exclusive to the owner of the item. No item will be the same. No two people will own the same item of made by Stardom Designs.
1: Yes, that right, King.
0: So it's very customer focused. You focus on the character of the customer, maybe.

0: whole thing. Life, it works. Ukusebenza nendawo ezifana no-ECDC ne-SAFLEC no-Arts and Culture zizo iindawo ezibanceda so that bandifaka kwi-international exhibition so that ndikompite globally yabo. So i-response noko ishat ebantwini, but ke ngoku siyabethakala makhingo via in what can I say now? Siyabethakala in terms of production, mass production, because in the 7th and 8th, and the 7th is time-consuming. Then we're going to get this final funding up, so that into our teacher abantu and for my deals is for my mass production deals when Mr. Taban Sabir has been a long service, because long service, how long service is your financial message back or China will be managed with the machine up, how you carefully work on your on this product.
1: Sure. Wow, man, that's beautiful. And then you also told me, Ndobana, you are trying to get ready for the Grahamstown Arts Festival right now. How's preparations for that going? Because yes, the Grahamstown Arts Festival is a very big platform to expose yourself in terms of an artist. It's not just a South African festival. It's a long-running festival for decades, and it's got international guests that will come through and procure, buy items, find items that they can export. How is your preparations for that, and how are you feeling? How are you feeling about the arts festival?
0: That's just really right, King. Before being that in Mako, what you call you in, I don't know whether to say in the auditions or what, but you submit your staff name, Arts and Culture, and then they check, and then we are selected by Ozoyapa. And I did that in recent years, and I was selected, but King, that end up on. Ndiwaxelela uba mna uma ne ndisiya phaa ndiyoboniswa ngumsebenzi wam kubo uba bandiselekte ndiyoexhibitha eGrahamstown Festival, andisayithandi ngolo hlobo because ndiyazazi uba ndiyakwalifya phaa. 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
1: All right, nice.
0: Yes, yeah.
1: Ndabona this part about being funded is something that I think the locals of Merafong really struggle with, and I know ECDC really supports local artists and artist initiatives that do create a job opportunities for the locals of the Eastern Cape. But yazi ndoni, I want to talk about that, and ndifuna ke unditsacisele indobana how does ECDC support you as an artist? Yabona bana uke wathi gqaba apha kuyo, but ndabawula ke ukusitsacisele indobana at what capacity did you find this type of support, and what can the locals, because it's a Merafong apha, and you know umasipala wethu always says asina budget, and they abakwazi ukusikhombisa. We don't have the type of platforms like oma ECDC that actually help us get to where we need to go. So I'd love for you to explain to me e process yakho nje in brief, and how you actually benefited from the ECDC and other funding opportunities. But ndizawucenda ubana ke sibuye nje ke siye emigarantweni ke siye ngomeni for about 5 minutes, siphinde sibuye kwakhona ke singcokolele ndaba lena sizovala. UGrand Mos, ne? Yeah, man. Lay back, put your feet up. Take a sip of something good. It's Sunday Fun Day. You are the first team striker on the winning team. Now be a corner. Now be a corner. All right. We'll be back just now after these breaks. And then this
2: 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Hey, Oletu. 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

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Welcome to the winning team where we just win, baby.

Thank you. It's been a great, great, great Sunday. I'll be back. Shout out to my girl, Noctula Inez Khoza, all the way in Fochville, for hooking me up. Galenhloko inhle. And every hairstyle that I get every day, she makes house calls. She's got magic hands. Make sure you hit me up so I can hook you up. 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Now we'll be a corner. Except Papa Yin Sunday Funday, Tagiam, please, is out on the radio. So I'm gonna next week. League of Lachis, Wednesday, 1st of July, 7 p.m. Featuring great comedians. Malande, Kipoiki, Ray Ramurey, Ntontoni, Tota Kenhansen, all the way from Soweto, and our homecoming king of comedy, the incredible Majestic. 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Suskona Pocket 67, Fanzel Smith Street, Opa Rolza, Carltonville. 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Dagiam, please, Baba Yin. Deguman Banan.

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Thank you for joining us on this Sunday's installment of Soulful Conversations with Menga Mondo on Mirafong 360 Radio, your precise local global connection. Time's now 17:26 on this beautiful, glorious Sunday afternoon. A bit chilly, yeah, a bit windy, few raindrops here and there, but nothing to write home about. Thank you for joining us on this beautiful Father's Day evening. Please do send us your dedications and shout outs to your favorite daddy, your baby daddy, Ubaba Waku, you know, favorite song to say Ngiyabonga Baba. With this song, I'm sending this dedication. Send this to our Facebook page on Mirafong 360 Radio and do let us know what you're feeling, Ngiyabonga Waku. And remember, we do have a earlier conversation that we need to touch base on. Just to recap a bit. We said, listen, here's a scenario, okay? You have a friend who's celebrating something, or rather missing you, and wants to celebrate the milestone with you. And your nigga says to you, my brother, listen, Ngala's Pume, man, let's go have a few drinks. I've got 5K to spend. Let's paint the town red. Let's pop some champompos. Let's celebrate Njabulile namhlanje, and I want us to have a good time. We are Puma Manji, and yeah, you go out, and now, unbeknown to your friend, you come back to a house. Maungela ngomnyango nje uhlangabezwa ifridge, empty. We have the fridge by empty. It dumukudlula yonke into emhlabeni. Uyizungela ngegate, you know, unbeknown to your friend, the situation at home, and uphumile wena, you pop some moes and rich verves, you know. And sipped on some single barrels, yeah, gumnandi, you know. But you come back to your house, akuna gudla. You went out, had a good time, akuna gudla. I want to do a captain for tomorrow morning. Yeah, what do you then do? How do you handle such a situation? Number one, do you snap your friend and say, I'm sorry, I can't go out, my brother? Reasons 1, 2, 3. Or uyenza njani? Or do you then say, my brother, man, listen, man, what's your budget? How much do you have? I've got 5K. Listen, man, from the 5K, is there any chance that mhlambe singabuya nge bribe hack? Ngifike ngibe nomngena endlini, you know? Yeah, have something on hand. Remember, abangani bethu abazi that endlini there's expectations. How do you have fun? How do you get sloshed and drunk and come back to us knowing that as that single says captain tomorrow morning, akuna bribe, akuna mix, akuna kudla, it is dry. Do you make your friends' problems your problem? Is it the assumption that your friends will know about your situation? Remember all of this at the risk of sounding like, you know, you're jealous and you don't want to celebrate your friend's milestones, but there's a wife to come back home to. How do you then handle those situations? Do hang with Menga Mondo, your dog, and let us know your thoughts and feelings on the issue.

It would be a serious injustice if I didn't get the day off to a perfect start with a dedication to my father. Simple times, simple minds, alive and kicking. This song, this jam. I'm sure my old man, wherever he is, he's rocking in his grave. This is a dedication to my father, Mdivana, Simon Skhosana, Ntuthu yathunywa imihlanga nezizwe zabikelana. But ithunywa phi? Ithunywa kwaMusi, kwaMhlanga, kwaMfazi wamabele made, Thaima Skhosana, Musi Manala, awukomakana nasi Tshali. This is for you, my dad.

Who's once been the rage? Mandolin Rain, and before that we played you Simple Minds, Alive and Kicking. You still hanging with your boy Menga Montu. The time now 1740 on Mirafong 360 Radio, your precise local global connection. We had a bit of a discussion and I'm glad that we want to unpack on this Father's Day. It your friend misses you or is celebrating a milestone and wants to share with you. You go out, pop some champers, down some single malts, come back home to the sounds of an empty fridge. From a 5k budget blown, you couldn't even bring a buy pack. Yet it's not your, yes, it's not your money, and your friend doesn't owe you jack-ish, you know? But make it make sense to your wife and kids. You know, who saw you come home happy and wasted, but there's no bread for school lunch? You know, do you, number one, does it make you a good friend and a useless husband and father? Number two, does it make you a jealous friend for refusing to go out as a pledge of solidarity to your family? You know, I can't be happy when my family is starving type of thing. Or number three, does it make you a demanding friend to say, how much is your budget today, doc? From the 5k, can we maybe get a bribe pack for my family first? You know, unbeknown to you, Amajida are fighting battles far beyond comprehension. You know, so let us unpack kancane on this matter. How would you go about? We have Lindiwe Le Malulu. Uthi, it's difficult for you to say I have problems at home to your friend. Then that's definitely not your friend. Stay home with your family and drink water. I hear you, Malu. Mtasa, hear you, Mtasa. Paseka Mtini says, it's even difficult to have that nice time out there while you know there's nothing at home. What's even more difficult is to tell your friends that you have nothing at home. So going out to enjoy will be the last thing on the mind. And it's true, if it's indeed your friend, he or she will have to find out why. We have George Mpepuka. We have George Mpeps, which another one interesting topic on a typical chilled Sunday. Let me try to enter the fray. We must be blunt and frank about the dichotomy between the so-called friends and acquaintances first. Secondly, I believe when a friend is celebrating his achievements and so forth, at what level of friendship are we? Third, it must dawn on him to ask about how's life after missing in action. Perhaps from that sentiment or premise, we may delve on nitty-gritties prior going out for fun. Number four, uti fourthly, that would have set the tone or mood for our adventure and then take it from there on. Lastly, but certainly not least, at the end of the day, we must be seen to be live, love, or to love live and love. That's Prachiyo. I hear you, my brother. I hear you, my dog. Do let us know. Do share your feelings, your sentiments. We see Zakharijana. If I say dog, yes, angina mapapa. Nzame netu ngetutlipa, ngbona ngenzanjani.

and you don't zwela me and still want us to go out via only one dog. I'll stay with the family. We have Uvuyo, okay, Sepelegas, which I bring the world fame, Sizodla dog, no, lol. But yeah, kidding. I'll just forward an apology, dog, and maybe later explain my situation. I believe it would be inappropriate for me to share my struggles at the moment of glory. That's me just reading the room. That would be me just reading the room. I think that's very wise. I think that's that makes a lot of sense. We have Stivovo Mofehle. What is your color, me chomi? Truth is, Majida are not real. I don't have to tell you about my situation. You, my friend, you must know. I get it. Loud and clear, my brother. We have Ntombomzi Mathebula. Which is not talk. If you are my friend, you just have to know I'm going through shit. And apologies for the language. And I would rather roll in bed hungry with my kids than go out. That's Ntombi. That's Ntombi. Yeah, Ushoganjalo. We have Basitane Litsiban, which is the friend I had to bury, was the friend I would tell before going out to drink. And my girl would split the budget to accommodate me, and we would drink her share. If she had 300 that she wanted us to drink, she would give me 150, and we would go drink a few cards with the remaining 150. Oh, I was so blessed. Hence, it's very hard for me to let her go. Oh, no one will ever be so genuine to me. May her soul continue to rest in peace. Kilo kile pel mangwe, skim some fede fede. Basitsa anelitsibane, may your friend's beautiful and precious soul continue to rest in peace. I had the privilege and pleasure to know Opel personally. What a beautiful soul. I hear you, my sister. We have Hassan Karombe Uchi. I, who has been in all situations, understand where you're coming from, dog. And sometimes it's hard for a man, especially if you're not earning or struggling. I hear you, my brother. The world is very cruel to a man who does not have a source of income. I hear you. There's Untabi. Mama's able. I stand to be corrected, but I think this type of shitty friendships where your friend can buy you 5k booze while your kids don't have food apply to Majida. How is it even a friendship that you can't say, dog, it's bad? Rona, my friends and I, we are, let's figure it out together, kind of girls. So this don't make your problems mine. Haripili. In your scenario, I would gracefully excuse myself from levy celebrations while my kids shit water, and I would expect my man to do the same. That's Ntabi. I hear you right well. Ntase, I hear you well. Who else we have? Do let us know. Do share your views. Do share your thoughts. Hanging with your boy, Menga Mundu on Mirafong 360 Radio, your precise local global conversation. Soulful conversations. Thank you for joining us on this Sunday's installment. The time is now 17:47 on Mirafong 360. Playing in the background, Bruce Hornsby and the Rage, Mandolin Rage.

How so, so I shone. How so, so I shone. How so, so I shone. How so, so I shone.

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The Lord is thy shade upon thy right hand. The sun shall not smite thee by day, nor the moon by night. The Lord shall preserve thee from all evil. He shall preserve thy soul. The Lord shall preserve thy going out and thy coming in from this time forth, and even forevermore.

with Israel shall neither slumber nor sleep. The Lord is thy keeper. The Lord is thy shade upon thy right hand. The sun shall not smite thee by day, nor the moon by night. The Lord shall preserve thee from all evil. He shall preserve thy soul. The Lord shall preserve thy going out and thy coming in from this time forth, and even forevermore.